think about the generations and to say we want to make it a better place for our children and our children's children so that they know it's a better world for them and think if they can make it a better place.

Sorry to waste your time. And I think to myself, why now? Why me? Why?

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We met each other on a Friday night. I was a DJ and you looked alright. You were the girl in my arms that I could see. Together forever it was meant to be. So would you have me to love?

horse-drawn carriage. All I knew that my heart was gone. We're together and nothing could go wrong. One day I'll make this a love song to let you know that you were the right one. Could you have me to love and to hold me? I better still, girl, cool.